You know, if I may, I'd love to come back someday and sing all new songs for you. This has been one of the most wonderful nights of my life. Thanks for being so beautiful to all of us. Thank you. The autumn leaves

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0: Manduca, tomatito.
1: Day, gina go, that day, gina go, that day, gina go, that day, gina go, that day, gina go, that day, gina go, that day, gina go, that day, gina go, that day, gina go, that day, gina go, that day, gina go, that day, gina go, that day, gina go, that day, gina go, that day, gina go, that day, gina go, that day, gina go, that day, gina go, that day, gina go, that day, gina go, that day, gina go, that day, gina go, that day, gina go, that day, gina go, that day, gina go, that day, gina go, that day, gina go, that day, gina go, that day, gina go, that day, gina go, that day, gina go, that day, gina go, that day, gina go, that day, gina go, that day, gina go, that day, gina go, that day, gina go, that day, gina go, that day, gina go, that day, gina go, that day, gina go, that day, gina go, that day, gina go, that day, gina go, that day, gina go, that day, gina go, that day, gina go, that day, gina go, that day, gina go, that day, gina go, that day, gina go, that day, gina go, that day, gina go, that day, gina go,